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11: Outside, gloomy skies, a persistent drizzle, and a chilly wind blowing from the west, north, east and south. But inside, temperatures of toasty warm with a high chance of plush rugs, soft lighting, and snuggly throws. 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
8: The top stories this hour. The Prime Minister, Andy Burnham, has said the UK strongly supports Donald Trump's call for an energy ceasefire between Ukraine and Russia. The US President says both countries have agreed to stop attacking each other's energy infrastructure. Volodymyr Zelensky says he wants more details and assurance. Yesterday, Trump told Ukrainians to elect a new leader after the Ukrainian President called him weak. Defence Secretary Wes Streeting says he wants to see unity.
9: It's not the first time we've seen these sorts of tensions between Kyiv and Washington, and our approach, our role, our responsibility in this situation is to try and bring our friends back together.
8: Russell Brand's due to go on trial today, charged with rape, indecent assault and sexual assault. It relates to alleged offences against six women between 1999 and 2009. The 51-year-old strenuously denies any wrongdoing. Pope Leo is expected to have surgery in the next few days to remove a growth on his lung. The pontiff announced the planned procedure during yesterday's Sunday blessing, saying doctors found a small nodule. He says it was detected at an early stage. A new online flood information tool is being launched to better protect households in England against extreme weather. It promises to provide guidance on property resilience measures and point people to flood warnings and alerts. On to sport, and Manchester City were 3-0 winners at Liverpool in their first match since being found guilty of breaching Premier League financial rules. Erling Haaland scored and praised his teammates and their supporters.
10: That's part of Man City and every single fan. I think this is a lovely moment which will stay with us for a long time when it comes to the feeling after the game. And it was tough and it was hard, but again, we show amazing character.
8: Everton drew 2-2 with Hull, while Crystal Palace beat Nottingham Forest 3-1. In the Scottish Premiership, Celtic moved 2 points clear at the top after a 2-0 victory at Motherwell. From Sky News, I'm Daryl Jackson.

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11: The top stories this hour. Hopes of a possible deal between Russia and Ukraine to pause attacks on energy infrastructure appear to be in doubt. Just hours after Donald Trump claimed on social media that both countries had agreed to the deal, Ukraine's president accused Russia of attacking a power plant in Kharkiv. Ukrainian MP Kira Rudik says they need proper confirmation from Moscow.
12: I have been in touch with some of my military friends who are right now serving in the army, and they didn't hear anything from the commandant just yet. So I think we will have to wait for something a little bit better than a post on a social network.
11: Comedian Russell Brand set to go on trial today to face rape and sexual assault charges. The allegations relate to six women between 1999 and 2009. The 51-year-old denies any wrongdoing, with the trial to potentially last up to 12 weeks. The Chancellor's being warned he may have to find billions more for public services as inflation pushes up costs. The Institute for Fiscal Studies says avoiding cuts to government departments could require an extra £25 billion by the 2030s. Yorkshire Wildlife Park is expected to open today after a fatal tiger attack. A man entered the enclosure on Saturday and died after coming into contact with the animal. The tiger won't be euthanised. Rhys Oliver, an animal conservationist, says that is the right decision.
13: The only thing that goes into that enclosure normally would be sort of enrichment toys or food. So I think he was probably just playing, using his predatory instinct, seeing what it was, and unfortunately it ended up being a fatal attack.
11: In sport, Liverpool suffered their first Premier League defeat of the season, losing 3-0 at home to Manchester City. It was City's first game since being found guilty of more than 100 breaches of financial regulations. In the Scottish Premiership, Celtic's 2-0 win at Motherwell returned them to the top of the table, and Max Verstappen made it back-to-back F1 wins with victory in the Singapore Grand Prix. From Sky News, I'm Daryl Jackson.

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17: Top stories this hour. Hopes of a possible deal between Russia and Ukraine to pause attacks on energy infrastructure appear in doubt just hours after President Trump claimed on social media that both countries had agreed the deal. President Zelensky accused Moscow of attacking a power plant in Kharkiv. Kira Rudik is a Ukrainian MP.
18: I have been in touch with some of my military friends. They didn't hear anything from the commandant just yet, so I think we will have to wait for something little bit better than a post on a social network.
17: Yorkshire Wildlife Park's expected to reopen today after a deadly tiger attack there. A man died after entering the animal's enclosure near Doncaster on Saturday afternoon. Actor and comedian Russell Brand is due to go on trial today. It relates to alleged sex offences against 6 women between 1999 and 2009. The 51-year-old denies any wrongdoing. And Manchester City have extended their lead at the top of the Premier League after beating a 10-man Liverpool 3-0.
19: Now for the news across South and West Wales. A man's died after being injured at Ammanford Metal Recycling. Emergency services were called to the Shands Road site, where the man in his 60s was pronounced dead. Dufford Powers Police say there are no suspicious circumstances. The health and safety executive's been notified. A man's died following a crash between a car and a motorbike in Swansea. Police were called to an incident near the Glyce roundabout on Friday evening. His family have been informed. South Wales Police are appealing for witnesses to the collision. 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And two new paddle courts have opened at Haverford West Showground over the weekend. The sport, usually played in doubles, combines elements of tennis and squash. 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
19: Cloudy and foggy with drizzle this morning, brighter this afternoon and feeling mild with highs of 20 Celsius. That's the latest. I'm Caroline Verdon.
0: With Lee and Claire at breakfast.
20: Look, the Mondays come, don't they? They roll around.
21: They really do. Good morning, it's Lee and Claire with you.
20: And

0: Anne-Marie and Little Mix and Kiss My Uh-Oh. What? What a way to start your Monday morning. We're on.
1: Good morning.
0: Hey, winning the lottery, a new survey that they revealed at the weekend, winning the lottery, it could result in a high divorce rate.
1: I mean, that's obvious, isn't it?
0: Is it? I thought you'd be, you know, you're dragging yourself through paying the bills together. It's hard. And then you suddenly get a load of cash. And like, right, we can go and do the things we want to do together now.
1: Honestly, I can remember, not so much these days, but you know, like back in the day when the lottery was on and people won and you would always see the winners.
0: Yeah.
1: Always see the winners. And it would always be a couple. And then a month later, it would be lottery winners split. Always. I can remember it. It was always like front page of papers and stuff like that.
0: Oh my word.
1: Always, oh, they've split, and or lottery winner leaves wife, or lottery winner leaves husband. Always. Yeah.
0: So yeah, scooping millions could result in a higher divorce rate. Don't know why. They haven't really said in the survey why.
1: Have a think about it. You know, someone wins the lottery, they tell everybody about it. You know what I mean? Why do lottery winners keep telling people they've won? I don't know. Because people creep out the woodwork then and ask for money. And they do, always. Or somebody sees you splashing a bit of cash and then you get a bit of attention you maybe didn't have before.
0: Yeah, all right.
1: You know, that kind of stuff. It's very shallow. It's very, very shallow.
0: That is shallow, yeah.
1: Hey.
0: Good. Don't tell anyone. There's the rules.
1: Honestly, I think that's genuinely...

0: across Carmarthenshire, good morning, you welcome.
1: Yes, hello, good morning, it's Lee and Claire with you. Make me a
0: winner! With Nation Player. You could get your hands on £750,000.
1: I mean, that is so much money.
0: I just don't know what you do with it. I don't. Well, I do. Where would you start, though? Where would you start?
1: Where indeed. It is £750,000 and it could be yours.
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11: 47 to 49, the M4 moving well. Llangennachy is moving on approach for the A4138 Pontydelais Road. Hendy and Llanelli moving Pembrey-Bury Port. No delays for Ammanford or Cross Hands, moving for the Pensarn roundabout. Pembrokeshire moving for Haverford West and Dredgeman Hill on the A4076 at the Merlins Bridge roundabout. There's no delays for Tenby Narberth Saundersfoot. No delays for Pembroke Dock. For public transport services, check before you travel. I'm Hannah Cox, and that's the very latest.
2: Travel.
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0: great to have you here this morning. Thanks for getting the show on wherever you are.
1: Yes, hello, good morning. It's Lee and Claire.
0: And every weekday, we bring you the 10 to 10-minute teaser, which is a little chance to wake up your brain.
1: Yes, it is. We'll give you a statistic, a survey result, and you've got to guess what the answer is. It's that simple.
0: It is. I like to play along with this as well. And we've got loads of time today, so lots of guesses, hopefully, for today. So it's the start of a brand new week.
1: Are you ready for it now?
0: I am ready.
1: Okay. Get ready. Get your brain in gear. 07740-938500 if you want to guess on the WhatsApp as well. 34% of people say they've pretended not to notice this. So 34% of people say they've pretended not to notice this.
0: Is it like something really like a wart on somebody's nose or something?
1: Oh, no, that's really good, though.
0: You know, when you're like, you meet someone or you're at a checkout or you're just having a face-to-face conversation with someone and you cannot stop. You just can't help it.
1: Yeah, there's a spot or something, isn't it? And you're like, that's all you're looking at.
0: It's not the right thing.
1: Answer, but it's someone's guess.
0: And why? Because we're horrible and we're superficial, but we do. You can't help it, no. Get your guesses in, please. 07740-938500 on the WhatsApp for this.
1: 34% of people say they've pretended not to notice this. Radio Carmarthen
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0: Goo Goo Dolls and Iris, good morning, welcome to the show. Thank you for getting us on and thank you for playing along.
1: Yes, so it's 10 to 10 minute teaser time. 34% of people say they've pretended not to notice this. Sarah says someone waving at them across the street.
0: Right.
1: Julie says someone they know in the supermarket. Oh, I like Dave's. Dave's good. A colleague struggling to carry something heavy. And you're like, oh, I can't see it. Don't have to help.
0: Yeah.
1: Emma says someone flirting with them. That's a brilliant one, that is. And Rachel says their neighbour putting the bins out.
0: But why would you not notice that?
1: Oh, because you don't want to stop and talk, do you?
0: Oh, of course. Yeah, I see. Now that, but yeah. Yeah, the context there is, yeah.
1: Yeah.
0: Don't
1: talk
0: to me.
1: Obviously, that's only if you don't like your neighbours. 07740-938-500 is the WhatsApp number for this. 34% of people say they've pretended not to notice.
0: Get your guesses in and we'll get you the latest travel news as well as Ella Langley coming up.
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10: 47 to 49, the M4 moving well. Llangennachy is moving on approach for the A4138 Pontydelice Road. Hendy and Llanelli moving Pembrey-Bury Port. No delays for Ammanford or Cross Hands moving for the Pensarn roundabout. Pembrokeshire moving for Haverford West and Dredgeman Hill on the A476 at the Merlins Bridge roundabout. There's no delays for Tenby Narbeth Saundersfoot. No delays for Pembroke Dock. For public transport services, check before you travel. I'm Hannah Cox and that's the very latest.
7: Travel.
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0: breakfast at Tiffany's. Deep Blue something. Good morning. Are we getting
1: good
0: there?
1: Good morning.
0: Are we?
1: No right answers just yet. Although it's, I think it's a pretty obvious one. So 07740938500 is the WhatsApp number. Thank you so much for everybody's guesses so far. 34% of people say they've pretended not to notice this. Steve said, when the bin is full.
0: That's
1: an ongoing battle in my house, I can tell you.
0: I'm the same.
1: With a pair of us pretending it's not full.
0: I just keep squashing stuff down on top. Pushing further deep.
1: Yeah, and then there's the regret, because when you try and empty the bin then and it's wedged.
0: Oh, I let the staff deal with that.
1: Oh, that's terrible.
0: The wife. Yeah.
1: That's terrible.
0: And sometimes it does backfire. You're right, it does, because sometimes I get a call. She calls me, wherever I am, and says, can you come down and help me with this? And can you hold the bin and I'll pull the bag?
1: Yeah, because you have to then, because you've made the wrong throw back there.
0: Yeah. Should learn, really. Learn a lesson.
1: Let's have a look. Lisa says someone falling over in public. I'm so obvious, I can't help but laugh.
0: No, it's bad, I know.
1: Michelle says somebody trying to get their attention. Andrew says someone's embarrassing wardrobe malfunction. Yeah, you don't say, do you? Oh, your fly's undone. You don't tell them.
0: You've you spilled coffee down your down your trousers.
1: Yeah. You just let them walk around with it, don't you? You can't help it.
0: You do. Big reveal is coming up for this morning's 10 to 10 minute teaser, which is...
1: 34% of people say they've pretended not to notice this.

0: Pompeii, Bastille, Monday, getting you through your morning with the 10 to 10 minute teaser today. Have we got any more guesses, like last minute guesses coming through? Because we have got a little bit of time.
1: Okay, so your teaser today is 34% of people say they've pretended not to notice this. Jason said the ex walking into somewhere you are.
0: Oh.
1: Yeah, probably tried to hide. Nicholas is good. Someone dropping money on the floor.
0: And you put your foot on it and try and drag it away.
1: Yeah. Hope no one else notices either and you can just go, do. Oh, I seem to have dropped some money.
0: Oh, it's me. Bend down, look around.
1: Oh my gosh. And Tony says their dog doing their business in someone else's garden.
0: Awful.
1: Don't do that, Tony.
0: Awful.
1: Pick it up.
0: What is the big reveal?

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11: The top stories this hour. President Zelensky has accused Russia of striking a Ukrainian power plant hours after US President Donald Trump claimed an energy ceasefire was in place. Andy Burnham says the UK strongly supports the call for a truce. There's been no comment from Moscow. Yorkshire Wildlife Park's expected to reopen today after a deadly tiger attack there. A man died after entering the animal's enclosure near Doncaster on Saturday afternoon. The park's confirmed the tiger won't be put down. Rhys Oliver, an animal conservationist, says that's the right decision.
12: The only thing that goes into that enclosure normally would be sort of enrichment toys or food. I think he was probably just playing, using his predatory instinct, and unfortunately it ended up being a fatal attack.
11: Russell Brand is due to go on trial today, accused of sex offences. The actor and comedian denies targeting six women between 1999 and 2009. And Celtic are back on top of the Scottish Premiership following a 2-0 victory at Motherwell. In the Premier League, Manchester City beat Liverpool 3-0.
13: Now for the news across South and West Wales. A man's died after being injured at Ammanford Metal Recycling. Emergency services were called to the Shands Road site, where the man in his 60s was pronounced dead. Dover Powers Police say there are no suspicious circumstances. The health and safety executive's been notified. A man's died following a crash between a car and a motorbike in Swansea. Police were called to an incident near the Glyce roundabout on Friday evening. His family have been informed. South Wales Police are appealing for witnesses to the collision. A new health centre near Bridgend Town Centre opens to patients today after years of delays. The Sunnyside facility will house Bridgend Group Practice, community dental services and a pharmacy. Patients from Ashfield and Newcastle surgeries will have their records transferred automatically. And two new paddle courts have opened at Haverford West Showground over the weekend. The sport, usually played in doubles, combines elements of tennis and squash. The courts are available to book daily from 6 a.m. to 11 p.m.
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13: Cloudy and foggy with drizzle this morning, brighter this afternoon and feeling mild with highs of 20 Celsius. That's the latest. I'm Caroline Verdon. Carmarthen.
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11: Hello, good morning, it's Lee and Claire with you.
14: And we'll start you off with Estelle, an American boy.

0: Patient Zero, Taylor Swift, good morning, welcome to the show. It is October the 12th.
1: Already?
0: 12.
1: Already?
0: I know, we're racing on through.
1: Yeah, so, blimey, yeah, it'll be November in a minute.
0: Yeah, I hope so.
1: It really will be.
0: Yeah. Get a week off.
1: Flying by. Oh, yeah, you're off for a week. Yeah,
0: brilliant. Bring that on. But yeah, I mean, I'd ridiculously... It's the 12th. I put some decorations up the weekend. Just a handful.
1: Oh, well done.
0: Only a handful, just to take the heat off. You know, take the pressure off.
1: Yeah, because I think daughter number two was cracking the whip, wasn't she?
0: Absolutely. So, yeah, just to take the temperature off a little bit. Get them out. And,
1: it's at the point where you're making promises and they're remembering.
0: Yeah.
1: I'll put them up. I promise I'll definitely put them up. When are they going up?
0: You said.
1: Oh, you remembered.
0: Did I? I did, didn't I? I did. Yes. Yeah, but never mind. We're here. It's Monday. We've got the Game with No Name coming up for you later on. Not long.
1: Excellent.
0: Get ready for that. It's my turn, I think. Oh, no.
1: I think it is, yeah. It is.
0: Oh, no. Let's make it a good one then.

0: 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Welcome.
1: Hello, good morning. It's Lee and Claire with you. Make me a
0: winner with Nation Player. You could get your hands on £750,000.
1: I mean, that is so much money.
0: I just don't know what you do with it. I don't. Well, I do. Where would you start, though? Where would you start?
1: Where indeed? It is £750,000, and it could be yours.
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10: Morning, 47 to 49. The M4 is moving well. Llangennach is quiet on approach this Monday morning. The A4138 Pont de Lice Road moving well as you make your way to Hendy and Llanelli at Junction 48. Ammanford on the move, Cross Hands and the Pensarn roundabout. Pembrokeshire also moving for Haverford West and Dredgeman Hill on the A4076 at the Merlins Bridge roundabout. No delays for Tenby and Arbuth Saundersfoot. Coping well for Milford Haven. No delays for St Clair's on the 477.
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0: Hey, good morning. Thank you for getting us on this morning. The Game With No Name is here. It's here.
1: It's time. It's here. Come on. Time to wake up your brains. Guess along for fun.
0: Yeah. One of us will give the other one a cryptic clue to something.
1: Mm-hmm.
0: And it could be anything.
1: Yes, absolutely anything. It could be a type of food. It could be a celebrity.
0: Could be a pavement.
1: Yeah, it could be a national day.
0: Yeah, never know. Okay, easy today, if you know why.
1: You can't say that.
0: He has an... It was going to be a different clue to this, but I've gone...
1: Brilliant.
0: I couldn't think of anything.
1: Changed it while saying it. Brilliant.
0: He's got an X in his heart. No, he hasn't. He's got an X in his past and a song in his heart.
1: Okay, he's got an X.
0: X in his past and a song in his heart.
1: Okay.
0: Yeah.
1: Okay, we'll let that sit for a minute and we'll have a little think and we'll come back and I'll click down.
0: Good idea.
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0: Rebecca, somber morning. Welcome to the show.
1: Good morning. It's Game With No Name time.
0: Yes, he's got an ex in his past and a song in his heart.
1: Okay, so are we looking for a famous man?
0: We are.
1: Okay.
0: We are.
1: So it is a person.
0: Human being.
1: Okay. So is he a famous singer?
0: No, not really.
1: Oh, see, I knew it would be misleading.
0: Not really.
1: Okay.
0: I wouldn't describe him as a singer.
1: A song in his heart. Okay, so is he a famous actor?
0: That'd be more about appropriate.
1: Okay, so he's a famous actor. Okay, is he famous for comedies?
0: No.
1: Like dramas?
0: No.
1: Action films?
0: Yeah, you could say action films, yeah.
1: Oh, and more than just action films, though, is it?
0: Yeah.
1: Oh, gosh. Romantic?
0: Well, basically. No, I wouldn't class this as no.
1: Okay, action films, but other things other than action films. But action films. He's got an ex in his past and a song in his heart.
0: Yes.
1: And he's a famous man who's an actor and has been in action films.
0: Yes.
1: Oh gosh. Oh no, I don't know.
0: I know.
1: Why has he got a song in his heart? What does that mean?
0: But why?
1: Is that to do with his name?
0: No.
1: Oh.
0: I like what you're thinking, though, because that would make... That would be cryptic. That would be cryptic.
1: What's that got to do? What does it mean?
0: What's it mean? That's for you to work that out this morning. Why not ask for someone to WhatsApp you?
1: 07740-938-500 is the WhatsApp number.
0: And then they'll get it wrong, too.
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11: How?
12: Well, if everyone spent about 2 minutes less in the shower, that'd do it. Mm. But we're not just talking households, we're talking the water industry and businesses too.
11: Because

0: shape of you. Not a lot of time left for you to get it right this morning on the game with no name.
1: Okay, so give us the clue.
0: Okay, he has an ex in his past and a song in his heart.
1: Okay, so we know it's an actor.
0: Yep.
1: And he's been in some action films.
0: Yeah, I wouldn't, you know, you can define it as action if you like, but yes.
1: But I'm guessing like thrillers maybe.
0: Meh.
1: Okay. Is he in his 50s?
0: I don't know. I'd say he probably is. Yeah. Yeah.
1: Okay. That also doesn't help me.
0: Must be 50s.
1: I don't know who's in his...
0: Late 50s.
1: Is this somebody...
0: I haven't looked.
1: ...who sings when they're in films?
0: They have done.
1: Okay.
0: They have done. They definitely have done.
1: Has he done, like, the... What's it called? Broadway at all?
0: Yes.
1: Oh, my gosh.
0: I think... I mean, I can't be 100% sure about that, but...
1: Gosh, and so many of them have, though.
0: Yeah.
1: So many of them have. That also doesn't help.
0: No. Yes. Yes.
1: I don't know what questions to ask.
0: Well, you've got one more question to ask in a minute.
1: Okay. You sure do. Come on, baby.

0: Right, David Guetta, Kelly Rowland. Let's get the final guest in this morning. He has an ex in his past and a song in his heart. Maybe Susan Boyle related in a weird sort of way. He's not related to Susan Boyle.
1: Just to what does that mean? What do you mean? What's Susan Boyle got to do with anything?
0: There'll be a connection in there somewhere.
1: Oh, no. I don't know what that is. Okay, so I figured out it's a famous actor. He's in his 50s, we think. And he has sung in films and possibly on Broadway.
0: Maybe.
1: He's not British.
0: No.
1: And I don't think he's American.
0: No.
1: Oh, I think I know who it is.
0: Who is it?
1: Is it Hugh Jackman?
0: It is.
1: Oh, thank goodness for that.
0: Because Susan Boyle.
1: What about Susan Boyle?
0: I dreamed a dream.
1: Right?
0: Old Miserables, isn't it? The old Miserables.
1: Oh, right.
0: He was Jean Valjean, wasn't he?
1: Yes, yeah.
0: There you go.
1: That's where I got the singing, yeah.
0: There you go, then.
1: What's it got to do with Susan Boyle?
0: It's the same thing, isn't it? It's the same thing. She did that song and he was in it.
1: But the answer's not Susan Boyle, though. It's Hugh Jackman.
0: It's Hugh Jackman.
1: Understand.
0: Well done. That's it. There's no more. Radio Carmarthen
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13: The top stories this hour, Ukraine's accusing Russia of striking power plants in the country hours after Donald Trump claimed both sides had agreed to an energy ceasefire. Moscow's yet to respond to the US president's claim a deal's been reached to pause attacks on crucial infrastructure. Yorkshire Wildlife Park has told us it will stay closed today after a deadly tiger attack. The park near Doncaster's also confirmed the animal won't be euthanized. Our reporter Chris Davies-Smith is there for us.
14: Just in front of me are three bouquets of flowers put down in tribute to the man who died over the weekend. He managed to get into the tiger enclosure and was fatally attacked on Saturday. South Yorkshire Police haven't confirmed his identity yet. The tiger wasn't injured in the incident and is still inside the enclosure.
13: Actor and comedian Russell Brand is due to go on trial today, accused of sex offences against six women between 1999 and 2009. He denies any wrongdoing. And Manchester City have extended their lead at the top of the Premier League after beating Liverpool 3-0.
15: Now for the news across South and West Wales. A man's died after being injured at Ammanford Metal Recycling. Emergency services were called to the Shands Road site, where the man in his 60s was pronounced dead. Dyfed Powys Police say there are no suspicious circumstances. The health and safety executive's been notified. A man's died following a crash between a car and a motorbike in Swansea. Police were called to an incident near the Glyce roundabout on Friday evening. His family had been informed. South Wales Police are appealing for witnesses to the collision. A new health centre near Bridgend Town Centre opens to patients today after years of delays. The Sunnyside facility will house Bridgend Group Practice, community dental services and a pharmacy. Patients from Ashfield and Newcastle surgeries will have their records transferred automatically. And two new paddle courts have opened at Haverford West Showground over the weekend. The sport, usually played in doubles, combines elements of tennis and squash. The courts are available to book daily from 6 a.m. to 11 p.m.
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15: Cloudy and foggy with drizzle this morning, brighter this afternoon and feeling mild with highs of 20 Celsius. That's the latest. I'm Caroline Verdon.
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19: With Lee and Claire at breakfast.
0: Just got 8 o'clock. Good morning, you. Happy Monday.
1: Hello. Good morning. Happy Monday.
0: Here's the Pussycat Dolls.

0: Shawn Mendes, Camila Cabello, Senorita. On a Monday. On not just any Monday. It's the 12th.
1: It's the 12th of October. Wait. When are the clocks going back? When's that happening?
0: It's not for a while yet.
1: End of the month normally, isn't it? Around the end of the month.
0: And I'm sure... You've got like 13 days.
1: Yeah, it makes me laugh because it's always usually during the October half-term week.
0: 2 weeks.
1: So if you're a parent, you don't necessarily get the benefit. If you're someone who works, you should do because obviously you get an extra hour in bed.
0: 2 weeks.
1: But in half-term, yeah, the kids are up and about, aren't they? Well, they don't lie in on the half-term week.
0: Just under 2 weeks. 2 weeks? Just under 2 weeks. Just under 2 weeks. Anyway.
1: Excellent. I'm looking forward.
0: Retro reference for you. Right. Another couple booted out. Voted out of Strictly at the weekend. Our local, our Welshie, the one we were relying on to, you know.
1: I thought she'd go longer than 2 weeks.
0: Keep us in there.
1: I'm gutted.
0: Yes.
1: I'm gutted. So, yeah. Melanie's gone.
0: Out. Ooh. Out you go. Yeah, never mind. I mean, what do you do there? What do you do with that?
1: I know.
0: To be fair, I didn't watch it anyway. But I'm just saying, if I was watching it, she was holding it up for me. Yeah. Ah, never mind.
1: Well.
0: There is no more. There is no more to say about that other than well done for being in there.
1: Yeah, she'll be back at the end of the series. They normally do a group number, don't they? They bring back all the former contestants.
0: See you on the tour.
1: Yeah. Maybe. Oh my gosh, maybe she won't make it on the tour either.
0: Maybe. Who knows?
1: Oh, Melanie. I'm gutted for you. Oh, well.
0: Did you watch it?
1: Nope.
0: Sienna Spyro.

0: Take that. Greatest day. Good morning. 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
12: Prolonged delays for Llangennach on the A4138 Pontydelais Road as you make your way to Hendy and Llanelli at 48. Ammanford on the move at the moment. No delays for Llanelli at the Sandy Road roundabout. Burryport, Copenwell, so is Trim Sarin and Kidwelly. It's on the move for Push. And Copenwell for Carmarthenshire, for Pembrokeshire, for St Clair's, the 477 moving well. Whitland clear for the A40, so is Narberth. No delays for Haverford West, for Dredgeman Hill at the Merlin's Bridge roundabout. I'm Hannah Cox.
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1: Go on, say it.
0: Love. Brackets, love.
2: Why? Oh.
0: Yes. Why?
2: It does make it feel very British.
0: Yeah, brackets, love. Oh, it makes no sense, does it? Nothing makes any sense.
2: I know.
0: Anyway, as we rightly said earlier, the clocks go back. We are 2 weeks away from that. Halloween is 19 days away.
2: Yeah, 19 days.
0: It'll all be over with then.
2: Yeah, and it does, do you know what? It does feel like a bigger deal this year. It has done for the last couple of years, hasn't it? It's building and building. There's so much more Halloween stuff out now, like around by me. And it's lovely to see. I do like it. It is nice.
0: One person does it and then the rest of them just, you have to go in then.
2: Yeah. And to be honest, there was a couple of my neighbours put them up at the end of September.
0: Oh, good grief.
2: Yeah, so they were up the weekend before, like October the 1st, if that makes sense. So not too long before, but it did make me think, well, I need to put all mine out now because you're getting your money's worth then because it's out for longer.
0: You are.
2: Makes sense.
0: You are getting, so, yes. Yeah.
2: Yeah.
0: You so are getting your money's
2: worth. The
0: whole month
2: of October is now Halloween.
0: I know, but that's crept up on us like from nowhere, though. It's become a thing from nowhere.
2: Yeah. Oh. It did happen quite quickly. You're right there.
0: Yeah. Suddenly we're doing it the week before and now we're doing it the month before.
2: Yeah.
0: But anyway, maybe you've got a spider web outside your house today. One of those giant...
2: Oh, so many spider webs.
0: Beastly spider webs. Yeah.
2: Yeah.
0: Good.
2: Oh, remember I told you that one of the neighbours, they put the spider on the web and they didn't pull his legs out. So it just looked like a massive current.
0: One that you've sprayed. Yeah.
2: But they pulled his legs out now. His legs are out now.
0: I'm glad. That's good.
2: Maybe they heard us. That's my spider.
0: If you're going to do it, do the job. Do it properly.
2: Yeah, it was just this little ball in the middle.
0: Right, we'll have your latest travel update on the way next.
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9: And now, the weather.
10: Outside, gloomy skies, a persistent drizzle, and a chilly wind blowing from the west, north, east, and south.
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12: 47 to 49, the M4 is moving well. Llangennach seen long delays on approach for the A4138 Ponte de Leis Road as you make your way to Hendy and Llanelli at Junction 48. Looking slow for Llanelli at the Sandy Road roundabout, it is moving for Amundford and Cross Hands. There's no delays either for the Pensarn roundabout at the moment. Pembrokeshire seeing delays for Haverford West and Dredgeman Hill on the A476 at the Merlins Bridge roundabout, moving at the moment for Tenby and Narberth. 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

0: talking. Harry Styles, Late Night Talking, just coming up to 9. We will, of course, get you into your workday after 9.
1: Yes, we will. Keep listening. And don't forget about the Top 10 at 10, which takes place after 10 o'clock this morning.
0: Yes, some throwback songs from a throwback year. And just like Kelly Clarkson, experienced the 1990s treatment this week.
1: Oh dear, yeah, she did indeed. And I was really intrigued by the article which said, oh, Kelly Clarkson receives Pretty Woman treatment, thinking, oh, she's had a glow up or something like that. And it's not, it's the bad bit. It's where she went into a shop.
0: She's become a high class. No, she hasn't, no.
1: Not that either. No, she went into a shop and it was a very expensive toy shop in Brooklyn and the staff were rude to her or made her feel like she couldn't afford anything. So she left.
0: Yeah, and what would you do? Would you buy the... Well, no, you'd just leave, wouldn't you? Yeah.
1: Yeah,
0: I was thinking, would you buy stuff or would you leave? You'd just leave, yeah.
1: You don't want to give them the money if they're going to look down on you.
0: That's a fair point.
1: And it's Kelly Clarkson. She's got probably got more money than sense.
0: Yeah. I'd agree with that. Don't be mean. We'll have your latest news at 9 coming up. Radio, come on the show.
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8: The top stories this hour. President Zelensky has accused Russia of striking a Ukrainian power plant hours after US President Donald Trump claimed an energy ceasefire was in place. Andy Burnham says the UK strongly supports the call for a truce. There's been no comment from Moscow. Yorkshire Wildlife Park's expected to reopen today after a deadly tiger attack there. A man died after entering the animal's enclosure near Doncaster on Saturday afternoon. The park's confirmed the tiger won't be put down. Rhys Oliver, an animal conservationist, says that's the right decision.
14: The only thing that goes into that enclosure normally would be sort of enrichment toys or food. I think he was probably just playing, using his predatory instinct, and unfortunately it ended up being a fatal attack.
8: Sport. The Prime Minister says he'll publish all details of his dealings with Manchester City during his previous role as Greater Manchester's mayor. The club's been found guilty of breaching Premier League financial rules between 2009 and 2018, which it denies. Meanwhile, the leaders beat Liverpool 3-0 in their first game since the verdict.
15: Now for the news across South and West Wales. A man's died after being injured at Ammanford Metal Recycling. Emergency services were called to the Shands Road site, where the man in his 60s was pronounced dead. Dufford Powers Police say there are no suspicious circumstances. The health and safety executive's been notified. A man's died following a crash between a car and a motorbike in Swansea. Police were called to an incident near the Glyce roundabout on Friday evening. His family have been informed. South Wales Police are appealing for witnesses to the collision. A new health centre near Bridgend Town Centre opens to patients today after years of delays. The Sunnyside facility will house Bridgend Group Practice, community dental services and a pharmacy. Patients from Ashfield and Newcastle surgeries will have their records transferred automatically. And two new paddle courts have opened at Haverford West Showground over the weekend. The sport, usually played in doubles, combines elements of tennis and squash. The courts are available to book daily from 6 a.m. to 11 p.m.
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15: Cloudy and foggy with drizzle this morning, brighter this afternoon and feeling mild with highs of 20 Celsius. That's the latest. I'm Caroline Verdon.
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0: Just gone 9 o'clock. Good morning.
1: Hello, good morning. It's me and Claire with you.
0: New one from Cat's Eyes coming up after this.

0: So it's Cat's Eye Animal. Good morning. Welcome to the show if you just switched us on your work day.
1: Yes, hello, good morning, and happy Monday to you.
0: Oh, happy Monday indeed. They roll around.
1: They do indeed. 12th of October. Yep, October's rolling around pretty quick.
0: Yes, you get to your Monday morning and you think, what did I do at the weekend? And you forget what you've done at the weekend.
1: Do you know? Yeah, I don't know what I did.
0: No, they happen so quickly, in the blink of an eye.
1: Yeah, and the weather was good. It was nice. Saturday was beautiful.
0: Yeah, not a bad one, to be fair. Maroon 5's coming up. This is U2.

0: 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Welcome to the show.
1: Hello, and it's a bit of a soggy start this morning across Carmarthenshire, but it should be dry this afternoon, but a bit grey. I'd enjoy that.
0: Yeah, I'll take grey. Make me a
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0: 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Where would you start?
1: Where indeed. 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

0: Sam Fender's People Watching. The Teller 10 is coming up after 10 this morning. Basically, 10 songs in the top 10 at 10, all from 1 year.
1: Yeah, and you can guess along for fun if you like. We'll throw some clues in. And yeah, you can just step back in time for a little bit.
0: You can. Like on this day in 1997. By the way, that is not the year of the top 10 at 10, where the Backstreet Boys had to cancel one of their shows because too many fans arrived.
1: What?
0: Yeah, too many fans arrived for the gig.
1: Okay.
0: 2,000 more people turned up than had tickets, basically, for the show. So they cancelled their show.
1: That's odd. Why wouldn't you just let the, you know, not let the 2,000 in?
0: Yeah.
1: And I'm very confused about that, yeah.
0: 300 girls had to be treated for fainting in the heat.
1: Oh, wow.
0: I wonder if they'd have the same reaction these days, Backstreet Boys.
1: I don't think so. Although you might faint if you go and see them in the Sphere, because it's very, very steep.
0: Yeah, I would.
1: Too much
0: I'd be
1: to take in. You
0: physically
1: wouldn't cope
0: ill
1: in there at all. Yeah, you wouldn't cope at all in the Sphere, I don't think. Yeah,
0: everything moving around and it doesn't even move.
1: Yeah, no, and you just go off. I go bye.
0: But down the stairs.
1: Yeah.
0: Right, keep us on for that.
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0: 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Hey, listen, you can always get in touch with us, by the way, if you fancy it. We have got an easy WhatsApp route into you, to us.
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0: Yeah, why not? 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
1: Yeah, it's free.
0: Yeah.
1: 07740 938 500.
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0: A Sky Full of Stars, Coldplay, we have been waiting for this morning to come around at 10 o'clock. We have been waiting.
1: Oh, we do enjoy the 10 at 10.
0: Yeah, and we got 10 songs all lined up for you. Some sneaky clues to help you out if you struggle, by the way,
1: yeah,
0: for the 10 at 10.
1: We'll give you a few, we'll give you a vibe. 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
5: The top stories this hour. Ukraine's accusing Russia of striking power plants in the country hours after Donald Trump claimed both sides had agreed to an energy ceasefire. Moscow's yet to respond to the US president's claim a deal's been reached to pause attacks on crucial infrastructure. Yorkshire Wildlife Park has told us it will stay closed today after a deadly tiger attack. The park near Doncaster's also confirmed the animal won't be euthanised. Our reporter Chris Davies-Smith is there for us.
6: Just in front of me are three bouquets of flowers put down in tribute to the man who died over the weekend. He managed to get into the tiger enclosure and was fatally attacked on Saturday. South Yorkshire Police haven't confirmed his identity yet. The tiger wasn't injured in the incident and is still inside the enclosure.
5: Actor and comedian Russell Brand is due to go on trial today, accused of sex offences against six women between 1999 and 2009. He denies any wrongdoing. And Manchester City have extended their lead at the top of the Premier League after beating Liverpool 3-0.
7: Now for the news across South and West Wales. A man's died after being injured at Ammanford Metal Recycling. Emergency services were called to the Shands Road site, where the man in his 60s was pronounced dead. Dover Powers Police say there are no suspicious circumstances. The health and safety executive's been notified. A man's died following a crash between a car and a motorbike in Swansea. Police were called to an incident near the Glyce roundabout on Friday evening. His family have been informed. South Wales Police are appealing for witnesses to the collision. A new health centre near Bridgend Town Centre opens to patients today after years of delays. The Sunnyside facility will house Bridgend Group Practice, community dental services and a pharmacy. Patients from Ashfield and Newcastle surgeries will have their records transferred automatically. And two new paddle courts have opened at Haverford West Showground over the weekend. The sport, usually played in doubles, combines elements of tennis and squash. The courts are available to book daily from 6 a.m. to 11 p.m.
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7: Cloudy and foggy with drizzle this morning, brighter this afternoon and feeling mild with highs of 20 Celsius. That's the latest. I'm Caroline Verdon.
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9: Right, here we go. 10 o'clock Monday. You know what that means.
10: It's time for the top 10 at 10, so get your guesses in.
9: Hearsay, Tom and Kitten, and here's Blue.

0: Well, they're back. Well, kind of, without Mylene.
1: The rest of them are, though.
0: The rest of them are, though, yeah. We look forward to that. Well, do we? I don't know. What a silly thing to say. Do we look forward to it? Maybe we do.
1: I mean, I quite like the news. I like the image they shared of themselves as well, all growed up.
0: All grown up, yeah. Nice. Yes. but we are in the middle of the top 10 at 10. 10 songs all from 1 year.
1: So you were probably texting on a Nokia 3310, watching Pop Idol, buying CDs from Woolworths or Woolies, and spending ages choosing your MSN Messenger screen name.
0: Oh, whilst you're on your Windows XP.
1: Ooh. Yeah. Low-rise jeans were everywhere. Velour tracksuits were fashionable as well. And having a ringtone that sounded vaguely like your favourite song was a big deal in this year.
0: And Tony Blair was in charge of the Labour Party and leading the Labour Party to the second landslide in the general election in this year. But what was the year?

0: Blue Cantrell, Hit 'em Up Style. 10 songs, 1 year, the top 10 at 10, and Uncle Cracker before that, and Follow Me. What a great name.
1: Yeah, it is good.
0: Uncle Cracker.
1: I'll have to Google that now and find out why. Yeah. Okay. So, in this year, Only Fools and Horses returned for a big Christmas special.
0: Good grief, did it?
1: Yeah. I'm guessing that was that the one where he had a baby?
0: No idea.
1: 24 premiered, starring Kiefer Sutherland. And it was the year of The Office. So Ricky Gervais introduced David Brent to the world in this year.
0: You wouldn't have to say any more to me to know what year it was. But do we have to say any more to you? Well, we'll play more music. Radio Carmarthen
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1: Clues for you. Big films at the cinema. It was Moulin Rouge, Nicole Kidman and Ewan McGregor singing their hearts out. I love that film. Love it. Bonkers, but I love it. The Fast and the Furious, the franchise began in this year.
0: Oh.
1: And Legally Blonde was out as well. Reese Witherspoon introduced us to Elle Woods. It's a very funny film, that is. Again, another, how is that a musical, though? How is that a musical? Big musical as well.
0: Are you missing out on Shrek as well?
1: Yeah, Shrek was out as well. We met the world's favourite green ogre and Bridget Jones' Diary, too.
0: Indeed we did. But what was the year? Two more songs to go.
1: I don't know any other green ogres, to be honest.
0: No,
1: I know. He's obviously going to be my favourite.
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0: Taylor Swift, Opalite, we are just about before 11 o'clock. News is coming up for you soon, and then Phil is taking you through your mids.
1: Yeah, he'll be here until 3 o'clock. Then Charlie will be along to drive you home, and you can get involved in her Big Five as well.
0: Oh, can't wait to find out what today's Big Five is. We are back here tomorrow morning, bright and early from 6 a.m. Radio Carmarthen
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9: Top stories this hour. Ukraine's leader has warned that Russian attacks on heat, electricity and power grids are becoming more intense. Donald Trump claims to have brokered an energy ceasefire between the countries, but Volodymyr Zelensky says Moscow's drones hit gas facilities overnight. Yorkshire Wildlife Park won't be reopening today after a fatal tiger attack over the weekend. Our reporter Chris Davies-Smith is there for us.
10: The park was evacuated shortly after 1:30 p.m. on Saturday when a man managed to get into the tiger enclosure. He was fatally attacked shortly after, with South Yorkshire Police yet to confirm his identity. Yorkshire Wildlife Park was also closed yesterday off the back of what happened.
9: Russell Brand arrived at court this morning for the start of his sexual offences trial. The actor and comedian denies allegations against six women over the course of a decade. And HMV is closing its flagship store in London's Oxford Street, blaming soaring rent demands. It's only 3 years since it reopened the site.
11: Now for the news across South and West Wales. Police say a man in his 60s has died following an incident at a recycling centre in Ammanford. He was pronounced dead at the scene on Shands Road. His next of kin have been informed, while the coroner and health and safety executive have also been notified. Police are appealing for witnesses following a fatal crash between a car and motorcycle in Swansea. A man in his 50s from Durham died at the scene and his family have been informed. Emergency services, including an air ambulance, attended the incident near the Glyce roundabout on Friday night. Bridgend's new health and wellbeing centre opens its doors today. The Sunnyside facility was delayed after the original contractor went into administration in 2021. It'll now provide GP, dental and pharmacy services, with Bridgend Group Practice moving into the building. And two paddle courts are now opened at Haverford West Showground. Paddles played on an enclosed court and is a cross between tennis and squash.
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11: We can expect some brighter spells this afternoon in amidst the drizzle. Feeling mild though, with highs of 20. That's the latest. I'm Caroline Verdon.
0: Good morning, welcome to the show. It's Monday morning. Got some great music to play for you on the show today. Shall we start with this from Kelly Clarkson? Radio.

0: the 12th of October. It's rather drizzly today, isn't it? And if you started your Monday on the wrong foot, as sometimes happens on a Monday, and you're thinking, is it Friday already? Why can't it be Friday? Well, your chance to just scream out loud happens today. Today's International Moment of Frustration and Scream Day. Everybody is encouraged to go outside at 12 noon and scream solid for 30 seconds. So if you do happen to go outside and you see someone screaming on top of their lungs in the next 45 minutes, they haven't gone a little bit crazy. It's the fact that today's the day that you're allowed to do that. When I say you're allowed to do that, I don't think many people are aware of this. But if you fancy just going outside and just letting rip for a second, today is the day that you can do it. The very best of luck. 45 minutes to go before you can let rip and scream for Wales. Music coming up on the show for you very soon from Ed Sheeran after this. Make me a
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0: Radio Carmarthenshire, it's Phil, through till 3 o'clock this afternoon. Now, the food festivals are continuing. There's been so many of those right the way through the autumn. Well, the Llanelli Food and Drink Festival is going to be happening this weekend in the town centre. It comes alive with loads of over 50 artisan traders, street food vendors from all over Wales, right? If you fancy Welsh cheese, Welsh cakes, anything you fancy, food, drink, live music, it's all going to be there, and some free workshops to take part in as well. Sounds like an absolute dream this weekend.
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0: Steve is celebrating your birthday today. Many happy returns to you. You're celebrating with Angela Rippon, who's 82 today. Les Dennis is 73. Hugh Jackman is 58. And Callum Scott is celebrating his birthday today too, as he's turning 38. Weather-wise today, it's going to be pretty rubbish. I know there's lots of talk about the Aurora Borealis and the fact that they've been spotted in North Wales and the Midlands in particular over the last couple of nights. But they're saying possibly even us, as far south as we are, may be able to see them tonight. And I thought, this is quite exciting. Then I looked outside at the window and thought, there's a fat chance we're going to see anything at all tonight.
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0: He's doing very well in the Traitors at the moment. It's James Blunt and Circles on the show. Now let's talk about the topical tune for today, because brand new research is suggesting that the traditional student all-nighter could be on the way out. It's something that we've all done, isn't it? And even today, I'm more nocturnal than I am waking up early in the mornings, but it's something that we've all done, I'm sure, to some degree. Well, 7 in 10 students now say they prefer daytime raves, with many choosing an afternoon one on the dance floor because it means they can still get home and at a sensible hour and have a good night's sleep. It sounds a lot more sensible, doesn't it? It's a bit of a change from the classic image of student life. Instead of dancing until sunrise and surviving on energy drinks the next day, sounds familiar, doesn't it? Today's students seem far more interested in protecting their sleep schedule. In fact, the idea of a rave finishing before bedtime is becoming surprisingly popular. Sounds a lot more sensible. Drop us a line with your song suggestions today, if you would, 07740 938 500, and we'll play the winning song on the show just after 12 o'clock today. In fact, after you've had a scream outside, you can do that at noon. And the latest news coming up as well.
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7: Top stories this hour. Ukraine's leader has warned that Russian attacks on heat, electricity and power grids are becoming more intense. Donald Trump claims to have brokered an energy ceasefire between the countries, but Vladimir Zelensky says Moscow's drones hit gas facilities overnight. Yorkshire Wildlife Park won't be reopening today after a fatal tiger attack over the weekend. Our reporter Chris Davies-Smith is there for us.
8: The park was evacuated shortly after 1:30 p.m. on Saturday when a man managed to get into the tiger enclosure. He was fatally attacked shortly after, with South Yorkshire Police yet to confirm his identity. Yorkshire Wildlife Park was also closed yesterday off the back of what happened.
7: Russell Brand arrived at court this morning for the start of his sexual offences trial. The actor and comedian denies allegations against six women over the course of a decade. And HMV is closing its flagship store in London's Oxford Street, blaming soaring rent demands. It's only 3 years since it reopened the site.
9: Now for the news across South and West Wales. Police say a man in his 60s has died following an incident at a recycling centre in Ammanford. He was pronounced dead at the scene on Shands Road. His next of kin have been informed, while the coroner and health and safety executive have also been notified. Police are appealing for witnesses following a fatal crash between a car and motorcycle in Swansea. A man in his 50s from Durham died at the scene and his family have been informed. Emergency services, including an air ambulance, attended the incident near the Glyce roundabout on Friday night. Bridgend's new health and wellbeing centre opens its doors today. The Sunnyside facility was delayed after the original contractor went into administration in 2021. It'll now provide GP, dental and pharmacy services, with Bridgend Group Practice moving into the building. And two paddle courts are now opened at Haverford West Showground. Paddles played on an enclosed court and is a cross between tennis and squash.
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9: We can expect some brighter spells this afternoon in amidst the drizzle. Feeling mild though, with highs of 20. That's the latest. I'm Caroline Verdon.

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0: So the Topical Tune today, brand new research is suggesting the traditional student all-nighter could be on the way out. 7 in 10 students now say they prefer daytime raves, with many choosing an afternoon on the dance floor because it means they can still get home at a sensible hour and get a good night's sleep. It sounds a lot more sensible than when I was a student. It's a bit more of a change, isn't it? So coming through with some song suggestions today, Matt Bianco and Get Out of My Lazy Bed. Pretenders says I Go to Sleep. World Young Think I'd Better Leave Right Now. Clever. Suggs, I'm Only Sleeping. The Monkees, Daydream Believer. Love that tune. Oasis, Morning Glory. Jojo, Leave, Get Out. The Cure, Let's Go to Bed. Judy Zook is Stay With Me Till Dawn. And Keen and Bedshaped. And also coming through, we've got Johnny suggesting this tune today. It's Tasman Archer and Sleeping Satellite.

0: gorgeous on this. I love it. Tasmin Archer, Sleeping Satellite, today's topical tune. Thanks to Johnny for the suggestion. We'll play again tomorrow at the same time, just after noon. You're going to be a part of the show tomorrow by choosing the songs that we play on the topical tune. Music still to play on the show today. Pink and Raise Your Glass. Before that, How Do You Fancy Being? Our big winner by Friday. 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

0: October. It's very drizzly today and will be all day long. So if you're hoping to see the Northern Lights tonight, ain't going to happen, really. Hate to tell you. It's going to be cloudy tonight as well. Now, if you've got kids in your family, whether they be your kids or whether they be your grandkids or maybe a family member's kids, whatever the score, if they love Hot Wheels, well, there's a design change coming to a Hot Wheels miniature very soon. One which probably you're going to think, wasn't like that in my day. Basically, what they're doing is some of the most interesting details on cars, whether they be the old Corgi, remember the old dinky cars back in the days, and the Hot Wheels cars, of course, of late, will be the underside of the car. When you always turned the car upside down, you always saw underneath the moulded exhaust systems and all that, all the chassis rails, all the suspension shapes, and all of that adding to the realism of the car that you were playing with at the time. However, that is now going to be a thing of the past. All those details are going to be disappearing from the Hot Wheels sets in the future. They're just going to have a smooth plastic bottom. It's not the same. Sorry, it's not the same. I love to look. I mean, I can't, right? I mean, I'm hopeless when it comes to, if something's wrong with my car, I take it to the garage, right? I can't tinker with anything at all. I don't know what I'm doing. But when I had the old dinky toys back in the day, I still love looking at that. Oh, that's the exhaust. That's a wheel. That's about the limit of what I knew about a car. But you know what I'm saying? It's like, it's all going to be gone now. Flush, it looks like a toy. I'm gutted for them. It's happening very soon. There's nothing we can do about it. It's another sign of the times, isn't it? Music coming up on the show for you very soon. I've got Mario and Let Me Love You on the way next.
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0: 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Then if you're picking your pumpkins today or across the week, then happy pumpkin picking to you. Did I always intended to grow my own pumpkins, but I'm not really sure A, how difficult it is, and B, how many pumpkins would actually be growing by the end of the season. I mean, it could be landed with 20. I don't want 20. Two will do.
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12: 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Ponder over the word simmer for a second. Almost a whisper, isn't it? Flavour is shy. It takes its time. It's why Charlie gives the ragu for his lasagna oodles of time to simmer. Because time, well, isn't it the most important ingredient of all? Charlie Bigham's slowly does it.
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13: The top stories this hour. Ukraine's leader has warned that Russian attacks on heat, electricity and power grids are becoming more intense. Donald Trump claims to have brokered an energy ceasefire between the countries, but Volodymyr Zelensky says Moscow's drones hit gas facilities overnight. Yorkshire Wildlife Park won't be reopening today after a fatal tiger attack over the weekend. Our reporter Chris Davis-Smith is there for us.
14: The park was evacuated shortly after 1:30 p.m. on Saturday when a man managed to get into the tiger enclosure. He was fatally attacked shortly after, with South Yorkshire Police yet to confirm his identity.
13: Russell Brand has arrived at court for the start of his sexual offences trial.
15: Morning, Russell.
16: Good morning.
13: The actor and comedian denies allegations against six women over the course of a decade. And HMV is closing its flagship store in London's Oxford Street, blaming soaring rent demands. It's only 3 years since it reopened the site.
15: Now for the news across South and West Wales. Police say a man in his 60s has died following an incident at a recycling centre in Ammanford. He was pronounced dead at the scene on Shands Road. His next of kin have been informed, while the coroner and health and safety executive have also been notified. Police are appealing for witnesses following a fatal crash between a car and motorcycle in Swansea. A man in his 50s from Durham died at the scene and his family have been informed. Emergency services, including an air ambulance, attended the incident near the Glyce roundabout on Friday night. Bridgend's new health and wellbeing centre opens its doors today. The Sunnyside facility was delayed after the original contractor went into administration in 2021. It'll now provide GP, dental and pharmacy services, with Bridgend Group Practice moving into the building. And two paddle courts are now opened at Haverford West Showground. Paddles played on an enclosed court and is a cross between tennis and squash.
16: Weather.
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15: We can expect some brighter spells this afternoon in amidst the drizzle. Feeling mild though, with highs of 20. That's the latest. I'm Caroline Verdon.

0: Great songs all the time. It's Monday afternoon. Lots of rain, lots of drizzle, lots of cloudy skies today. Checking your showbiz news. And Michael Jackson's iconic Thriller jacket and famous rhinestone glove is set to fetch millions at auction at the moment. And also, I don't know if you saw Strictly over the weekend. Are you over the whole changes to the whole Strictly thing now? Or are you still thinking, three's too many? They don't need three. It's something that's going to rumble on for the entire season, I think. But Craig Revel Hallward has joined all the angst at the moment as he's comparing the new hosting trio as an awkward family Christmas. Craig, you're not helping, mate. Seriously. 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

0: 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It's Phil through till 3 o'clock today. Don't forget, Lee and Claire are back on breakfast tomorrow morning from 6. If you fancy getting in touch with them, then your number is 07740938500. 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

0: 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It's Phil Hoyles. If you fancy getting in touch today, 07740938500 is the number. Making news today, apparently Brits believe they're too old to take on a new hobby by 49. 49, absolutely not. Stop it. If you want to take part in a brand new hobby, whatever your age, it's absolutely fine, isn't it? Never too old. What are they talking about? Don't believe that.
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loving her new single Joy at the moment as well. It's Ray and Where's My Husband on the show today. It's Phil 3 till 3. If you fancy getting in touch, 07740 938 500. Making news today in the showbiz world then, Liam Gallagher is hitting out of Liverpool, saying that Oasis have put Beatles back on the map and not this city. Really? Really, though? Not too sure. 07740 938 500 if Una drops a line today. Great music coming up, maybe Oasis on the way too, after your latest news is updated next on FM, on DAB and online.

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12: The top stories this hour. Vladimir Zelensky says Russia's hit a power plant in Ukraine immediately after the US president claimed to have brokered an energy truce between the two countries. The Ukrainian president, who says he wasn't told about the deal by anyone in Donald Trump's administration, has joked that from the timing of the strike, it's clear that Vladimir Putin doesn't read Truth Social. Yorkshire Wildlife Park is shut today after a fatal tiger attack at the weekend. A man died at the Doncaster Zoo on Saturday. Our chief reporter Chris Davis-Smith is there.
13: Five bouquets of flowers have been laid by the entrance of Yorkshire Wildlife Park, which remains shut today. The victim hasn't been named by police, while the tiger wasn't harmed in the incident and is still inside the enclosure.
12: Nigel Farage says no one fleeing conflict or natural disasters would be granted asylum here for a whole parliamentary term if his party got into power. Labour's dismissed the proposals as a sign of desperation and weakness. And Toby Maguire was the officiant at the wedding between his ex-wife and her new husband. The couple only finalised their divorce 3 weeks ago.
14: Now for the news across South and West Wales. Police say a man in his 60s has died following an incident at a recycling centre in Ammanford. He was pronounced dead at the scene on Shands Road. His next of kin have been informed, while the coroner and health and safety executive have also been notified. Police are appealing for witnesses following a fatal crash between a car and motorcycle in Swansea. A man in his 50s from Durham died at the scene and his family have been informed. Emergency services, including an air ambulance, attended the incident near the Glyce roundabout on Friday night. Bridgend's new health and wellbeing centre opens its doors today. The Sunnyside facility was delayed after the original contractor went into administration in 2021. It'll now provide GP, dental and pharmacy services, with Bridgend Group Practice moving into the building. And two paddle courts are now opened at Haverford West Showground. Paddles played on an enclosed court and is a cross between tennis and squash.
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14: We can expect some brighter spells this afternoon in amidst the drizzle. Feeling mild though, with highs of 20. That's the latest. I'm Caroline Verdon.
16: Good afternoon, it's Phil till 3. Music coming up to start the hour then from Shania Twain.
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9: 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But that headline again, Adeen Carpets have moved to Station Approach by the train station in Carmarthen.
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0: If you're celebrating your birthday today, many happy returns to you. You're celebrating with Angela Rippon, who's 82 today. Les Dennis is 73, Hugh Jackman is 58, and Callum Scott is celebrating his birthday today too, as he's turning 38. Weather-wise today, it's going to be pretty rubbish. I know there's lots of talk about the Aurora Borealis and the fact that they've been spotted in North Wales and the Midlands in particular over the last couple of nights, but they're saying possibly even us, as far south as we are, may be able to see them tonight. And I thought, this is quite exciting. And I looked outside at the window and thought, there's a fat chance we're going to see anything at all tonight.
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1: New music from the script on the show today. So apparently, if you fancy doing something really good for your garden, you need to be putting your toilet roll tubes into the garden this month. Apparently, those little tubes that we always throw away, maybe into the recycling, which is where they should be going, but they could be good in the garden as well, because apparently they protect all your plants from the frost. So maybe, maybe that's what we can do with them instead for the moment. It's a great idea, isn't it? It's Phil. That's it for the show today. Thanks very much for listening. Back again tomorrow, straight after breakfast, with a brand new show. Don't forget, loads of happening tomorrow, including the topical tune, all the details of that first thing. Have a great rest of your Monday. 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
10: 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I'm celebrating finding my glasses, so what more could you want? Put the kettle on, pop a cork, and listen to the show with our friends at Nathaniel Cars in Bridgend, Cardiff, Cwmbran, and Swansea. It's the happy

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1: The top stories this hour. Andy Burnham will tell MPs that it would be, in his words, a dereliction of duty not to seek a new deal with the EU. Yesterday, the Prime Minister said it's clear that Russia did interfere with the Brexit referendum in 2016. The Vatican has confirmed Pope Leo will be admitted to hospital in Rome in the late morning tomorrow. The pontiff told crowds at yesterday's Sunday blessing that his doctor had found a small nodule on one of his lungs and it was detected early. It's understood the surgery will not affect next month's scheduled trip to South America. Yorkshire Wildlife Park has closed for a third day following the death of a man who was attacked by a tiger. Investigations have been taking place after he got into the enclosure on Saturday. And HMV is closing its flagship store in London's Oxford Street, blaming soaring rent demands. It's only 3 years since it reopened the site. Here's what Londoners think.
2: Definitely sad. Yeah. I hope it will come back because it's nice to go and shop in a store for music.
3: Now for the news across South and West Wales. Police say a man in his 60s has died following an incident at a recycling centre in Ammanford. He was pronounced dead at the scene on Shands Road. His next of kin have been informed, while the coroner and health and safety executive have also been notified. Police are appealing for witnesses following a fatal crash between a car and motorcycle in Swansea. A man in his 50s from Durham died at the scene and his family have been informed. Emergency services, including an air ambulance, attended the incident near the Glyce roundabout on Friday night. Bridgend's new health and wellbeing centre opens its doors today. The Sunnyside facility was delayed after the original contractor went into administration in 2021. It'll now provide GP, dental and pharmacy services, with Bridgend Group Practice moving into the building. And two paddle courts are now opened at Haverford West Showground. Paddles played on an enclosed court and is a cross between tennis and squash.
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5: It's overcast with showers heading into the early evening, highs of 17, then sunny spells tomorrow. That's the latest. I'm Josh.
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1: 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More of the best music up next. Mark Ronson, Somber, and this one from Rita Ora.

0: Love that, Matt Watson featuring Amy Winehouse, Valerie. Afternoon, I'm Shani.
1: It's time for the Big Five with Shani.
0: So today is National Savings Day, so we're totally leaning into that one for the Big Five today. If you found £100 in an old coat pocket today, what would you spend it on? That is your question. What would you spend it on? Imagine putting your hand in a coat you haven't worn for ages and pulling out £100. Are you going to treat yourself? Put it towards the bills? Treat somebody else? What would you do? Let us know. We have got more of the best music on the way next. We've got Meghan Trainor, Blur, and Rosé and Bruno Mars.
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We've got more of the best music up next from Taylor Swift and Alex Warren.

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0: Sixpence, none the richer. It's Kiss Me, shining with you on this Monday afternoon. I couldn't think what day it was then. Make me a
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22: Well, so far this afternoon, traffic moving well in and out of Haverford West.
5: And Dredgeman Hill around the Merlis Bridge roundabout is also looking okay. A little slow in Pembroke Dock on the A477 London Road, just around the Waterloo roundabout, but elsewhere, no major problems. In Carmarthenshire, the A48 around the M4 at Junction 49, that's looking okay. Onto the railways, delays of up to 15 minutes on Transport for Wales and Great Western Railway between Llanelli and Carmarthen. That's due to earlier signalling problems at Kidwelly. That's the latest.
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0: Shakira featuring Burner Boy and Die Die. I'm Shani. It is drive time Monday afternoon. So your big five question today. As it's National Savings Day, if you found £100 in an old coat pocket today, what would you spend it on? I've got to say, some of you clearly far more sensible than me. Sarah says she'd put the £100 straight towards her food shop because, let's face it, 100 quid doesn't go very far these days. That is so true. It's terrifying, isn't it? Mark reckons he'd use it to pay a bill. That's far too grown up. And Emma says she'd put it in her savings account. Seriously. I think I would have just walked straight into Lush and they'd been like, give me all of the bubble bars now.
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8: 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I'm celebrating finding my glasses, so what more could you want? 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It's the happy hour!

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1: The top stories this hour. A health and safety investigation has been launched by Doncaster Council over a fatal tiger attack at Yorkshire Wildlife Park. A man was mauled by the animal when he got into the enclosure at the weekend. Andy Burnham will tell MPs it would be a dereliction of duty not to seek a new deal with the EU. He's expected to suggest Brexit's done more harm than good when he makes a House of Commons statement today. Nigel Farage is accusing the PM of lying after he said it's clear Russia interfered in the 2016 referendum. Nationwide has launched an online tool to help victims of domestic abuse access vital support. Safe Space can be accessed on the firm's website and won't show up in your browsing history. There's also a quick exit function. It follows the launch of more than 400 similar facilities in branches. And HMV says the closure of its flagship Oxford Street store will impact just over 50 staff. The music retailer's blaming a doubling in rent demands 3 years after reopening the site.
2: Now for the news across South and West Wales. Investigations are underway after a man died in a collision between a motorcycle and car. Emergency services were called to an incident near the Glay roundabout on Friday evening. His family have been informed and police are appealing for witnesses. Dyfed Powys Police says there are no suspicious circumstances around the death of a man in his 60s following an incident at a recycling centre in Imamford. His next of kin have been informed and the Health and Safety Executive have been made aware. Patients in Bridgend will begin using a new purpose-built health centre today. The Sunnyside facility opens following several years of delays and will become the new home of Bridgend Group Practice. Ashfield and Newcastle surgeries are closing with patient records transferred automatically. And a new indoor paddle venue has opened in Haverford West. The two courts are based at the Camrose building at the county showground. Players don't need a membership but can book sessions in advance.
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2: It's overcast with showers heading into the early evening, highs of 17, then sunny spells tomorrow. That's the latest. I'm Josh Till.
1: Afternoon, just gone 4 o'clock. Afternoon, I'm Sharni. We've got big, big tunes on the way next. Jason Derulo, Sienna Spiro, Little Mix, and this one from the Sugar Babes.

0: Club Mix breakup song, and before that, Sugar Babes, Hole in the Head.
1: The final Big Five of the day with Shani.
0: So, as it's National Savings Day today, the Big Five question is, if you found £100 in an old coat pocket, what would you spend it on? For me, probably just walking straight into Lush and just buying all like the bath bombs and the bubble bars. Chloe says she'd treat herself to a shopping spree because basically finding unexpected money is basically permission to buy something you don't need. I agree with that. I do. I really do. Treat yourself. Just treat yourself. Put a smile on your face. Ryan reckons he'd book a night away somewhere nice. And Lisa said she'd spend it on a big proper meal out with the other half. Again, treat yourself, definitely. Keep your answers coming in. This now, it's Sienna Spiro and Great Expectations.

0: I'm solo.
1: Love that. From Jason Derulo, it's Riding Solo. Make me a winner. With Nation Player. All right, are you ready for a cash injection that could change your life? 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
30: A485 in Carmarthenshire currently closed in both directions because of an accident between the A482 at Command through towards Llanabyther. Elsewhere, it's slow on Dredgeman Hill now, coming out of Haverfordwest on the 4076, just down towards the Merlin's Bridge roundabout. Not looking too bad in Pembroke Dock, though, for the westbound side of the A477 London Road. M4 on the traffic wells cameras, that's moving fairly well in both directions. Just slowing up a little bit westbound on the A465 towards Llandarcy. That's the latest.
2: Travel.
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0: What a tune. 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And before that, Sabrina Carpenter, Espresso. 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

0: is in Texas. Afternoon, I'm Sharni.
1: So it's 12th of October. Today, back in 2014, George Ezra was at number one in the UK album chart with his debut album, Wanted on Voyage. 2014, how on earth was that 12 years ago? Like, literally, that feels like about 4, possibly 5 years ago. Anyway, how old am I? And also, so many birthdays for today. Angela Rippon is 82. Les Dennis is 73. Hugh Jackman, 58. And Callum Scott is 38. Happy birthday to them all. And if you're celebrating, happy birthday to you too.
2: You're not going to believe it. He said he wants to keep his options open.
3: 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That's a little bit muggy, isn't it?
2: 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Seriously, he's blown it out.
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13: Well, in Carmarthenshire, the A485 closed in both directions still because of an accident just up towards the A482 near Cwman. Elsewhere, things are not looking too bad so far this afternoon. It is slow staying in Carmarthenshire, though, for the eastbound 413 onto Dillice Road, just up towards junction 48 of the M4. In Pembrokeshire, some slow traffic coming out of Haverford West on the 4076 Freeman's Way, just heading down towards the Merlin's Bridge roundabout. Not too bad, though, for London Road in Pembroke. That's the latest.
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0: Love her. Honestly, her voice, it just melts me. Olivia Dean, a man I need. Afternoon, I'm Shani. So, your big five question today, as it's National Savings Day, if you found £100 in an old coat pocket, what on earth would you spend it on? Lovely ideas coming through. Sophie says she'd spend it on a day out with the kids. Yeah, I've got to be honest. I say that I would treat myself, but I think if my kids realised I had £100, it would probably be like, Mum, buy me Robux. Ben reckons he'd put it towards a family holiday, and Amy said she'd treat her mum to something special. Oh, see? Talk to my kids and tell them your mum needs something special. Not that I found £100 in an old coat pocket. I just literally went off into one then thinking I really did have £100 in my hand. I don't. Anyway, we're going to be counting down the big five just after five.
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10: The top stories this hour. The Prime Minister's confirmed he's heading to Brussels as he looks at ways of working more closely with the EU.
11: We should not turn our backs on this opportunity, Mr. Speaker. And I hope all sides of this House will get behind the government's efforts to land a positive outcome.
10: The UK-EU summit will take place on November the 20th. Andy Byrne has been telling MPs some of the areas he's hoping to draw up new terms, including on food. The Conservative Party leaders told him he won't get a better deal than the one already negotiated. A health and safety investigation has been launched into the death of a man who was killed by a tiger at Yorkshire Wildlife Park. It happened in the animal's enclosure on Saturday. Jury selection's taken place in Russell Brand's sexual assault trial. The actor and comedians denied any wrongdoing. And HMV is closing its flagship Oxford Street store just 3 years after reopening the site. The music retailer's blaming a doubling in rent demands.
12: Now for the news across South and West Wales. Investigations are underway after a man died in a collision between a motorcycle and car. Emergency services were called to an incident near the Glay roundabout on Friday evening. His family have been informed and police are appealing for witnesses. Dyfed Powys Police says there are no suspicious circumstances around the death of a man in his 60s following an incident at a recycling centre in Imamford. His next of kin have been informed and the health and safety executive have been made aware. Patients in Bridgend will begin using a new purpose-built health centre today. The Sunnyside facility opens following several years of delays and will become the new home of Bridgend Group Practice. Ashfield and Newcastle surgeries are closing, with patient records transferred automatically. And a new indoor paddle venue has opened in Haverford West. The two courts are based at the Camrose building at the county showground. Players don't need a membership but can book sessions in advance.
13: 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With J.E. 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
12: It's overcast with showers heading into the early evening, highs of 17, then sunny spells tomorrow. That's the latest. I'm Josh Taylor. Radio, come on
0: and show. Turn it up. Bruno Mars on the way. Destiny's Child. And this one...

0: Shani, Bruno Mars there, and I just mind before that for Alan Happy.
1: The final big five of the day with Shani.
0: Oh, thank you for all your answers today on the big five. So, it's National Savings Day. So the question was, if you found 100 quid in an old coat pocket today, what would you spend it on? Me, it would be something frivolous. At number five, Emma would put it straight into her savings. Well done, Em. Number four, Mark, putting it towards a bill. Ryan, he would escape for a night away. See, something that makes you happy. And number two, Chloe's heading straight to the shops. Spending spree, absolutely. And at number one, Sophie said she spent the money on a day out with the kids, making memories rather than just buying more stuff. Oh, no, Sophie, you've made me feel guilty now. If I did tell my kids, though, they would literally just be like, please buy me Robux. Well, do you know what I mean? It literally would be something like that. And I'd be like, ah. Anyway, new Big Five coming your way tomorrow. This now, turn up, is Destiny's Child. Doctor.

0: One of my favourite Sam Smiths there, featuring Normani. It's Dancing with a Stranger. Before that, Destiny's Child. Say My Name. Make me a
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10: Well, starting in Carmarthenshire, the A485 near Cwman, it's still closed in both directions for an accident just up towards the A482. Also, the eastbound A413 onto Dulice Road, busy up towards junction 48 of the M4. Elsewhere in Pembrokeshire, some slow traffic now coming out of Haverford West on the 4076 Freeman's Way between Sanitation Square and the Merlin's Bridge roundabout, picking up two in Pembroke Dock for the A477 London Road. That's the latest.
6: Travel
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0: Alex Warren, Ordinary, and before that, Wilson Phillips, classic from them, Hold On. 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
12: At OXO, we know us Brits can be rubbish at saying how we really feel. Sometimes food just says it better. Whether it's a spag bol peace offering, a date night risotto, or some chicken soup TLC. You can say it without saying it. We've got you. Just crumble in some of that original OXO flavour for a meal that means a whole lot more. OXO. Let the flavour do the talking.
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13: Well, in Pembrokeshire, still looking slow in Haverford West, coming out on the 4076 Freeman's Way between Sanitation Square and the Merlin's Bridge roundabout. Not too bad, however, in Pembroke Dock for the A477 London Road. It's looking okay in Carmarthenshire for the A48, but the A485 in Carmarthenshire still closed near Cwmaran because of an accident just up towards the A482. That's the latest.
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0: Love that from Jamie Miller. It's Baby Doll. Afternoon, I'm Sharni. Now, are we swiping left on dating apps and going back to the good old-fashioned way of meeting people? Now, a new study has found that more than a quarter of singletons who've used dating apps have now ditched them, with more than half saying they're fed up with online dating. But here's the real problem. Around half reckon it's actually harder to meet people in real life than it was just 5 years ago. So what do you do? What on earth do you do? Do you walk up to someone in the supermarket and say, excuse me, are you single? Or is that literally going to be the way that you end up with a restraining order? Radio, come
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17: The top stories this hour. The Prime Minister says the status quo is not good enough for Britain as he looks to use a UK-EU summit to push for a closer relationship. The two sides will talk about sectors including food and drink and emissions trading next month. The PM hopes agreements will provide a £10 billion boost to the economy. The Tory leaders accused him of suggesting the 2016 Brexit vote was illegitimate because of Russian interference, but Andy Burnham denies that.
18: She should go back and look again. It is a matter of record, Mr. Speaker, that Russian actors sought to interfere in the 29 general election, and we think it is inconceivable that this was the first time.
17: The council responsible for licensing Yorkshire Wildlife Park, where a man was killed by a tiger, has launched a health and safety investigation. He died when he was attacked by the animal after getting into the enclosure. And the Pope's to be admitted to hospital tomorrow in Rome. He's to have surgery to remove a small growth found on one of his lungs.
19: Now for the news across South and West Wales. Investigations are underway after a man died in a collision between a motorcycle and car. Emergency services were called to an incident near the Glay roundabout on Friday evening. His family have been informed and police are appealing for witnesses. Dyfed Powys Police says there are no suspicious circumstances around the death of a man in his 60s following an incident at a recycling centre in Imamford. His next of kin have been informed and the health and safety executive have been made aware. Patients in Bridgend will begin using a new purpose-built health centre today. The Sunnyside facility opens following several years of delays and will become the new home of Bridgend Group Practice. Ashfield and Newcastle surgeries are closing, with patient records transferred automatically. And a new indoor paddle venue has opened in Haverford West. The two courts are based at the Camrose building at the county showground. Players don't need a membership but can book sessions in advance.
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19: It's overcast with showers heading into the early evening, highs of 17, then sunny spells tomorrow. That's the latest. I'm Josh Tate. Carmarthenshire's
0: best music. More of the best music up next. Tom Grennan and a classic from Cher.

0: love that song. Tom Grennan there and All of These Nights, and before that, Share Believe.
1: So it's 12th of October. Today, back in 2014, George Ezra was at number one in the UK album chart with his debut album, Wanted on Voyage. 2014, how on earth was that 12 years ago? Like, literally, that feels like about 4, possibly 5 years ago. Anyway, how old am I? And also, so many birthdays for today. Angela Rippon is 82. Les Dennis is 73. Hugh Jackman, 58. And Callum Scott is 38. Happy birthday to them all. And if you're celebrating, happy birthday to you too. Oh, love this now from Taylor Swift. It's Patient Zero.

0: beat. Molly Moose featuring Rizzle kicks and Heart skips a beat. 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
15: Lead 485 at Cuman. Carmarthenshire still closed because of an accident just up towards the A482. Elsewhere, things not looking too bad at all. Still a little slow on Freeman's Way, just heading down towards the Merlin's Bridge roundabout on the outskirts of Haverford West. But traffic certainly easing off quite well at the moment. And not looking too bad in Carmarthenshire for the A48 down towards the M4 at Junction 49. The M4 itself also moving well in both directions. That's the latest.
4: Travel.
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0: Cause I gotta have faith. I gotta have faith. Because I gotta have faith, faith, faith, faith. I gotta have faith. Classic George Michael there, Faith. Shani with you on this Monday afternoon. Don't forget, here on Radio Carmarthenshire, Phil Halls is back from 11 with his topical tune. And don't go anywhere, because up next we've got more of the best music from Brandy and Monica and Ellie Goulding.
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19: Traffic coping fairly well now in Pembrokeshire, just coming out of Haverford West on Freeman's Way down towards the Merlin's Bridge roundabout. No major delays on the A477 London Road in Pembroke Dock either. Elsewhere in Carmarthenshire, the A48 moving fairly well, but the A485 near Cwman remains closed in both directions because of an earlier accident just up towards the A482. Traffic does, however, seem to be coping fairly well there. That's the latest.
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0: Oh, what a tune. Afternoon, Sharni with you. Thank you so much for hanging out with me this afternoon. Loved it. Loved it. I'll be back tomorrow afternoon. Don't go anywhere, though, because the happy hour with Wyn Evans and Nathaniel Cars is coming up next.
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0: The top stories this hour. The Prime Minister's pushing for closer ties with the EU at a summit next month. He hopes a deal could boost the economy by £10 billion, but the Conservatives say he's weakened his negotiating position by revealing his plans in the House of Commons. The US has joined Britain and more than 20 countries in condemning Iranian attacks on a suspected terror plot near RAF Fairford. The PM says the scheme was almost certainly directed by Iran's Revolutionary Guard. A health and safety investigation has been launched after a man was killed by a tiger at Yorkshire Wildlife Park near Doncaster. The attraction is still closed today, 2 days after the man entered the animal's enclosure. And Scotland fans will be able to drink alcohol in the stands at a home football international for the first time in more than 40 years tomorrow night. A trial is taking place for the Women's World Cup playoff against the Czech Republic in Paisley. The Scottish FA says it will help assess whether alcohol can be safely consumed in view of the match.
11: Now for the news across South and West Wales. Investigations are underway after a man died in a collision between a motorcycle and car. Emergency services were called to an incident near the Glay roundabout on Friday evening. His family have been informed and police are appealing for witnesses. Dyfed Powys Police says there are no suspicious circumstances around the death of a man in his 60s following an incident at a recycling centre in Imamford. His next of kin have been informed and the health and safety executive have been made aware. Patients in Bridgend will begin using a new purpose-built health centre today. The Sunnyside facility opens following several years of delays and will become the new home of Bridgend Group Practice. Ashfield and Newcastle surgeries are closing with patient records transferred automatically. And a new indoor paddle venue has opened in Haverford West. The two courts are based at the Camrose building at the county showground. Players don't need a membership but can book sessions in advance.
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11: It's overcast with showers heading into the early evening. Highs of 17, then sunny spells tomorrow. That's the latest. I'm Josh Tate.
12: This is the Wyn Evans Happy Hour with Nathaniel Carr.

Hello, hello. How are you diddly doing? Welcome to When MD's Happy Hour. Great to have you with me this evening. I had a belter of a weekend. Yesterday, I went to a podcast. I went to that, whatever his name is, Horn, who does, Taskmaster. I went to his podcast. Can I be brutal? Probably the least funniest thing I've ever been to in my life. I know, you know when jokes just fall flat? It was like that, and I was like, ooh, that's awkward. That's so awkward. But, you know, it's good to see these things being filmed and seeing how they, how much of that will make it, I don't know. It was pretty grim, though, I've got to say. Right, welcome to the happy hour. I'm going to go through your messages in a minute, but before that, let's get some music. This is Madness and the House of Fun.

I can't get into the system now. Oh, God. I'm so dull. I can't see the text. But why don't you bung me, go to nationplayer.com, because these get sent straight to my email. 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But if you want the WhatsApp, it is working. I'm not logging. I'm doing something wrong. 07740-938-500. 07740-938-500. Had a very busy weekend. Because last night, I went to a brilliant thing last night, right? I went to a Sunday roast. It's called the Sunday Roast Club. And it's obviously it was in London, right? But it's obviously for people for restaurants that don't really do very well on a Sunday evening. That is kind of par for the course. Restaurants are notoriously quiet on a Sunday evening. But what they do in this one, you can have your Sunday lunch, so it's great, right? So whatever's left over from Sunday lunch, you're selling anyway. But you could take your own booze, which meant, like, you could take a really nice bottle of wine instead of just, like, I don't know, Zinfandel or something like this. So you could take a nice bottle of wine and you didn't have, you know, you were just paying, like, what you would in the off-license for it. So I had a great time. Probably had one too many, mother. Just the one too many. Right, this is Jennifer Lopez and Ain't It Funny. I'll talk to you about that now.

0: Michael Jackson and Rock With You. You are listening to the Wyn Evans Show. How you diddly doing? What's going on in your life? I tried to, you know, sometimes you think something's funny, but nobody else thinks it's funny. Happened to me this weekend. I thought something that Judi Dench had written was hilarious, and it was hilarious, right? But when I tried to do a spoof of it, not everybody got the joke. And I'd say 95% of people got the joke, and then 5% were like, what? You are? What do you do at that point? Do you change it? Do you change your own humour, or do you just go with it? And do you just kind of brass it out? I brassed it out, I did. Absolutely 1,000,000%.
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3: 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I can't wait to be back where it all began for me. 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
2: 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Dog prams, pimple patches. But there's one thing we haven't normalised yet. Investing. Scottish Widows are changing that. Let's normalise no unnecessary fees, normalise investing without the lingo. And while we're at it, let's normalise investing being for all of us. Because this is investing as it should be. It's easy to get started on the Scottish Widows app. Investing involves risk.
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